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My name is Human. How cool was that show? A few years ago, we had them over at Oregon Spirit Distillers in the parking lot. Remember that one? It was in an October show. It was one of our birthday shows. Yeah. Anyway, hi, Brian along with you. Thank you for listening. We're just past five. If you're getting out into traffic, please drive safe. Be nice to each other on the roadways. No effects. It's 92.9.

And kicking out the jams with the MC5 and 92.9 FM. Hi, it's Brian here, kicking out the Cascade Cycling Classic Criterium this, not this Sunday, but next Sunday, the 21st Downtown Bend. Exciting action-packed bike racing all throughout the day in Downtown Bend. Getting underway at 11 in the morning, wrapping up around 8 in the afternoon. Pro-level racing, plus amateurs throughout as well. A lot of high-speed action. Check it out. It's going on. There's a beer garden as well, right there in Downtown Bend as well. Worthy Brewing hooking that up. So should be a good time. CascadeCyclingClassic.com if you want details and information. This is new from A Perfect Circle, the song called Starless, 92.9.

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Stunningly gorgeous weekend ahead of us. How about tomorrow, low 80s, sunny skies. Saturday, identical to that. A little warmer on Sunday, low to mid 80s. And by Monday, we could see 90 degrees with, yes, continued sunshine. So there you have it. 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
3: Hi, it's Chris, and here's the 92.9 Music News. Nimrods is a new road trip comedy film about a teenage band that gets the opportunity to open for Green Day, who appear in the movie and are also producers of the film. Nimrods will be in theaters August 14th. And after teasing new music and a mysterious Frozen Charlatan character this week, Jack White announced his new album, Frozen Charlotte, will be out next month. He also dropped a new song called Dollar Bill. Finally, Wu-Tang Clan will be performing tonight at halftime for Game 4 of the NBA Finals with the Knicks and the Spurs. Go Knicks! My name is Chris. That's the 92.9 Music News, and it's brought to you by McMenamin's Old St. Francis School with free live music every Wednesday at 7 p.m.
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That's Turnstile. Look out for me on 92.9 FM. It's Brian along with you. Hi, thanks for listening. Hey, look out for me. I'll be over at the Old Mill District on Sunday afternoon from 2 to 5. It's the third annual Dog Olympics. I'll be emceeing the event, so I won't bring my dog with me. I need to pay attention to my job and not my dog, and my dog needs to be paid attention to when he's out in public like that. Okay, enough about my dog. How about your dog getting down with the Dog Olympics, right? Third annual. GetHungryHound.com if you want to register your dog for free now, or you can do it the day of at the event. It's part of Street Dog Heroes 5K, 10K Run and Walk Heroes on the Run. Now we're going to do the Dog Olympics from 2 to 5 p.m., but the fun run and walk and all that gets underway about 9 in the morning. So lots going on in the Old Mill District. JD Platt is going to have a couple paddle boards that we're going to have up for raffle, so you could win those. Check it out. Lots of stuff going on with the Dog Olympics this coming Sunday afternoon. It's 92.9 Black Flag now.

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And one of those days from the Dirty Heads on 92.9 FM. It's Brian along with you. All right, so let's check out the live music lineup. Of course, the Dirty Heads in town this weekend for Reggae Rise Up. This evening, you want to go see live music, the official Reggae Rise Up pre-party with Tribe of I, the Alley Cats, and Rubber Tree. It's going on at the Domino Room. M&J Tavern, we've got Jordan Madsen Duo performing. We've also got Franchotone Trio at the Commonwealth Pub. Let's see, Bevel Craft Brewing has live music from Broken Charlie. We've also got open mic at Frankie's, formerly Sisters Depot. HR and the Human Rights Movement at Volcanic Theater Pub. HR of Bad Brains. Yeah, that show's going on tonight. Rivers Place has Jack Pine Jukebox. We've got Evan Mullins at Mountain Burger, Brianna Gonzalez at The Lot, Heller Highwater Trio at Faith Hope and Charity Vineyards, and Alpenglow Nights in Alpenglow Park this afternoon. Live music in the park with the Electric Street Sign and Motel California. So there you go, your live music lineup, a busy night for live music happenings. 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

In the meantime, from Space Hog, 92.9 FM. Hi, it's Brian hanging around with you. Thanks for hanging around with me. I sure do appreciate you. Good morning to remind you, Old Mill, celebrating their 25th anniversary. They're doing a giant dance party at the amphitheater. A couple of DJs going to be throwing down, including So Much House, local DJs. It's not this Saturday, but next Saturday, the 20th. Doors at 6. OldMillDistrict.com if you want deets on that. Metallica now, it's 92.9.

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I am the lightning from Des Rocks on 92.9 FM. It's Brian here. No lightning in the forecast, thank goodness. A gorgeous weekend ahead of us. Sunny and low 80s for Friday and Saturday. Sunday, mid 80s and lots of sunshine. Could see 90 by Monday. So enjoy the weekend. 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
1: I don't know if you can, but can you get an order for ONS? That's ONS Junior Market. 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

Going Shopping from The Strokes on 92.9 FM. It's Brian along with you. Hi, thanks for hanging out with me. Have a great night. I'll be back on with you tomorrow afternoon around 3 o'clock. 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
0: Long time ago, me and my brother Kyle here, we was hitchhiking down a long and a lonesome road. 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
1: My name is Alexandrite, the original birthstone for June. Today, I share that honor with Pearl and Moonstone. I was discovered in 1830, high in the Ural Mountains of Russia, where I had been hidden for centuries among the glaciers. I was first worn during a special ceremony for Tsar Alexander II, who gave me my name. 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
3: Hi, it's Chris, and here's the 92.9 Music News. Nimrods is a new road trip comedy film about a teenage band that gets the opportunity to open for Green Day, who appear in the movie and are also producers of the film. Nimrods will be in theaters August 14th. And after teasing new music and a mysterious Frozen Charlatan character this week, Jack White announced his new album, Frozen Charlotte, will be out next month. He also dropped a new song called Dollar Bill. Finally, Wu-Tang Clan will be performing tonight at halftime for Game 4 of the NBA Finals with the Knicks and the Spurs. Go Knicks! My name is Chris. That's the 92.9 Music News, and it's brought to you by McMenamin's Old St. Francis School with free live music every Wednesday at 7 p.m.
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1: Got a lot of sharks out there trying to take a bite of something. What's hot? A lot of chameleons out there trying to change up anytime something new comes along. 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

work like everybody else, you know. 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

0: Now, here's a little story I got to tell about three bad brothers you know so well. It started way back in history with that Rob and me.
1: Mike D.

0: I did it like this, I did it like that, I did it with the wiffle ball bat. So I'm on the run, the cop got my gun, and right about now it's time to have some fun. The king had rocked, that is my name, and I know the fly spot where they got the champagne. We rode for 6 hours, then we hit the spot. The beat was a bumping and the girlies was hot. This dude was staring like he knows who we are. We took the empty spot next to him at the bar. MCA said,
1: yo, you know this kid?
0: I said, I didn't, but I know he did.
1: The kid said,
0: get ready, cause this ain't funny. My name's Mike D and I'm about to get money. Pulled out the jammy, aimed it at the sky.
2: He yelled, dig him up!
0: And let's do fly. Hands went up and people hit the floor. He wasted two kids that ran for the door. I'm Mike D and I get respect. Your cash and your jewelry is what I expect.
2: Man.
0: MCA was with it, and he's my ace. So I grabbed a piano player and I punched him in the face. Piano player's out, the music stopped. His boy had teeth, and he got dropped.
1: Mike D grabbed the money.
0: MCA snatched the gold. I grabbed two girlies and a beer vest.

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0: 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I died and you watched me. I died and you walked by and said, no, I'm dead.
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3: 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Nimrods is a new road trip comedy film about a teenage band that gets the opportunity to open for Green Day, who appear in the movie and are also producers of the film. Nimrods will be in theaters August 14th. And after teasing new music and a mysterious Frozen Charlatan character this week, Jack White announced his new album, Frozen Charlotte, will be out next month. He also dropped a new song called Dollar Bill. Finally, Wu-Tang Clan will be performing tonight at halftime for Game 4 of the NBA Finals with the Knicks and the Spurs. Go Knicks! My name is Chris. That's the 92.9 Music News, and it's brought to you by McMenamin's Old St. Francis School with free live music every Wednesday at 7 p.m.
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hot pursuit and fiery auto crashes. Some will die in hot pursuit while sifting through my ashes. Some will fall in love with life and drink it from a fountain that is pouring like an avalanche coming down the mountain. I don't

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1: From the KTVZ newsroom, I'm Kelsey Marison. Happening now, the Sisters Rodeo is underway, but something other than the festivities is making headlines. You may remember back in 2024 when a bull jumped into the crowd. Now, two spectators filed lawsuits seeking more than $11 million in damages. They say they were injured when the bull, named Party Bus, leaped over a fence and charged into the bleachers. According to court documents, Bend resident Allison Hickey seeks more than $9 million. She claims she suffers

0: more than $2 million. In other news, the Oregon Health Authority urges you to prepare for dangerous heat. Extreme heat can be life-threatening, especially for older adults, children, outdoor workers, and those with chronic conditions. Health experts recommend staying in air conditioning, limiting outdoor activity during peak heat, and staying hydrated. Symptoms of heat illness include dizziness, nausea, and confusion. Plus, the Oregon Lightning Organization, based out of Redmond, has made the difficult decision to forfeit the remainder of the 2026 Arena Football One season due to a series of significant player injuries that have left the roster unable to safely compete. It says player health and safety have always been an organizational priority, and after medical evaluations this week, the team determined it could not field a roster that meets professional standards of safety or competitive integrity. For more information on these stories, head to our website, ktvz.com, or the KTVZ mobile app. For KTVZ News, I'm Kelsey Marison.
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All right, it's our Friday morning. I am Gustav. We have a look at the weather coming up this hour. Also, the 92.9 Outdoor Report with a really great outdoor volunteer opportunity that I'll tell you more about as well. Time now for some block rockin' beats. It's the Chemical Brothers on 92.9.

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My name's Gustav, and here's the weather for today and going into the weekend here in Central Oregon. Sunny skies, warm temperatures. We're getting up to 79 today, even warmer tomorrow, into the mid-80s this weekend. Now, overnight lows are going to be in the upper 40s the next few evenings. Currently, we're at 50 degrees, and you can learn more about the weather by going to backyardbens.com and checking out the weather section. 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

And it's 92.9 FM. We just heard Neil Young and Crazy Horse right there. My name's Gustav with this morning's 92.9 Outdoor Report. And with the nice weather going on this weekend, it's a great time to get out and about and volunteer to help make the outdoors better for others as well. 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This is going on tomorrow from 9 to noon. And you can learn more and sign up right now at bendparksandrec.org. 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
1: From the KTVZ newsroom, I'm Kelsey Marison. Happening now, the Sisters Rodeo is underway, but something other than the festivities is making headlines. You may remember back in 2024 when a bull jumped into the crowd. Now, two spectators filed lawsuits seeking more than $11 million in damages. They say they were injured when the bull, named Party Bus, leaped over a fence and charged into the bleachers. According to court documents, Bend resident Allison Hickey seeks more than $9 million. She claims she suffers serious injuries after being trampled. A second lawsuit filed by Washington residents Kristen and Andrew Wirt seeks more than $2 million. In other news, the Oregon Health Authority urges you to prepare for dangerous heat. Extreme heat can be life-threatening, especially for older adults, children, outdoor workers, and those with chronic conditions. Health experts recommend staying in air conditioning, limiting outdoor activity during peak heat, and staying hydrated. Symptoms of heat illness include dizziness, nausea, and confusion. Plus, the Oregon Lightning organization, based out of Redmond, has made the difficult decision to forfeit the remainder of the 2026 Arena Football One season due to a series of significant player injuries that have left the roster unable to safely compete. It says player health and safety have always been an organizational priority, and after medical evaluations this week, the team determined it could not field a roster that meets professional standards of safety or competitive integrity. For more information on these stories, head to our website, ktvz.com, or the KTVZ mobile app. For KTVZ News, I'm Kelsey Marison.
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I am Gustav, and there's a Linkin Park movie in the works called Unshatter, which looks like part biography, part concert film. It's created by Joe Hahn, who's also the DJ in the band. He does all the scratching and sampling, and most of the video and art direction as well. So this should be really cool to check it out once it's in theaters. Linkin Park right now, Heavy as the Crown on 92.9.

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to the Offspring Self-Esteem on 92.9 FM with another look at the weather for today. And as we head into the weekend here in Central Oregon, sunny skies and warm temperatures. We're going to get up to 79 today, even warmer tomorrow. And as we head into the weekend, looking at some mid-80s, things will really heat up on Monday. Now, overnight lows were in the upper 40s, currently at 55 already. And for more on the weather, you can go to backyardbend.com and check out the weather section. 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It's 92.9. 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

92.9 FM, and we just heard Bush. My name's Gustav. How's your Friday morning going so far? Well, there are some cool things happening this weekend, like this Sunday, for example. Third annual Dog Olympics at the Old Mill District with Hungry Hound. Our very own Brian from 92.9 is going to be hosting this from 2 until 5 in the afternoon. He'll be emceeing. And you can take part in Street Dog Heroes 5K, 10K, run or walk, Heroes on the Run fundraiser. There's going to be food and drinks and raffle prizes. And of course, adoptable dogs. Register your dog right now and get more details at gethungryhound.com. It's 92.9. Here's 21 Pilots.

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1: From the KTVZ newsroom, I'm Kelsey Marison. Happening now, the Sisters Rodeo is underway, but something other than the festivities is making headlines. You may remember back in 2024 when a bull jumped into the crowd. Now, two spectators filed lawsuits seeking more than $11 million in damages. They say they were injured when the bull, named Party Bus, leaped over a fence and charged into the bleachers. According to court documents, Bend resident Allison Hickey seeks more than $9 million. She claims she suffers serious injuries after being trampled. A second lawsuit filed by Washington residents Kristen and Andrew Wirt seeks more than $2 million. In other news, the Oregon Health Authority urges you to prepare for dangerous heat. Extreme heat can be life-threatening, especially for older adults, children, outdoor workers, and those with chronic conditions. Health experts recommend staying in air conditioning, limiting outdoor activity during peak heat, and staying hydrated. Symptoms of heat illness. Spectators filed lawsuits seeking more than $11 million in damages. They say they were injured when the bull, named Party Bus, leaped over a fence and charged into the bleachers. According to court documents, Bend resident Allison Hickey seeks more than $9 million. She claims she suffers serious injuries after being trampled. A second lawsuit filed by Washington residents Kristen and Andrew Wirt seeks more than $2 million. In other news, the Oregon Health Authority urges you to prepare for dangerous heat. Extreme heat can be life-threatening, especially for older adults, children, outdoor workers, and those with chronic conditions. Health experts recommend staying in air conditioning, limiting outdoor activity during peak heat, and staying hydrated. Symptoms of heat illness include dizziness, nausea, and confusion. Plus, the Oregon Lightning organization, based out of Redmond, has made the difficult decision to forfeit the remainder of the 2026 Arena Football One season due to a series of significant player injuries that have left the roster unable to safely compete. It says player health and safety have always been an organizational priority, and after medical evaluations this week, the team determined it could not field a roster that meets professional standards of safety or competitive integrity. For more information on these stories, head to our website, KTVZ.com or the KTVZ mobile app. For KTVZ News, I'm Kelsey Marison.
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1: 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They're going to be racing at 3:25 in the afternoon. They're all from Bend, and they make up the largest junior road team in the state. That is awesome. 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

from Filter, Take a Picture on 92.9 FM. So there is a new Filter album in the works, but while we wait for that, Richard Patrick from the band has this side project that he just announced. It's called A Place to Kill.

from Filter, Take a Picture on 92.9 FM. So there is a new Filter album in the works, but while we wait for that, Richard Patrick from the band has this side project that he just announced. It's called A Place to Kill, which is super heavy and very industrial sounding. And the song they put out is also super not safe for work as far as the lyrics are concerned. But you can check it out online. It's called Jet Engine, and it's quite aggressive. You know, personally, I'm looking forward to more Filter stuff, but yeah, this will have to tie us over until then. I am Gustav. Here's Alabama Shakes on 92.9. Hold on.

0: 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Gotta hold on. You gotta hold on.
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It's 92.9 FM, and we just heard Rage Against the Machine. Speaking of things related to fire, you know, given the warmer winter that we had, plus drought conditions in a lot of areas, especially here in Central Oregon, there are burn restrictions on right now. In fact, open fires, including wood stoves and charcoal briquette fires, not allowed in certain parts of Central Oregon public lands. You can always learn more about this at the Forest Service website. But above all else, just be safe and be aware of fire this weekend, all right? Speaking of Sleek Now in the Fire, we move on to Ashes to Ashes. You sense a theme here? It's 92.9.

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1: Fires not allowed in certain parts of Central Oregon public lands. You can always learn more about this at the Forest Service website. But above all else, just be safe and be aware of fire this weekend, all right? Speaking of Sleek Now and the fire, we move on to Ashes to Ashes. You sense a theme here? It's 92.9.

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92.9 FM and Smashing Pumpkins, that's Bullet with Butterfly Wings. So there was a special opera version of the album Melancholy and the Infinite Sadness from Smashing Pumpkins that debuted in Chicago not that long ago. And now it's headed out on the road with some dates in Europe this fall. So full disclosure, I do not know much about opera, but I think that album lends itself quite well to that whole idea. Yes, I would definitely check that out given the opportunity. I am Gustav. As far as I know, there are no operas about Sum 41 yet. It's Landmines on 92.9.

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We just heard the Foo Fighters and My Hero. So I have something in common with Ben Gibbard from Death Cab for Cutie, and that is we almost have something in common. He considered joining the crew team when he was in college at Western Washington. And then he heard about how you had to get up like at 5 a.m. every morning. And he was like, yeah, no, not for me. Me personally, I was on crew team at Lewis and Clark College for a couple years, rode the Willamette in Portland. That is such a brutal sport. But man, it was quite the time. So Death Cab for Cutie right now, it's here to forever on 92.9.

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1: That's Red Hot Chili Peppers on 92.9 FM. Lots going on this weekend. Dog Olympics at the Old Mill District in Bend with Hungry Hound. That's going on this Sunday. Brian from 92.9 is going to be there for that. And me personally, I'll probably be in an air-conditioned movie theater at some point seeing Disclosure Day. That looks amazing. Speaking of amazing, my friend Chris is next with your requested songs at noon. That's coming up with Lunchbox. I am Gustav. Have a great weekend. I'll hang out with you again Monday morning on 92.9 FM, and this is Tool.

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Arctic Monkeys, Do I Want to Know on Anarchy Friday, 92.9 FM. How sweet it is that at 10:14 in the morning, it's already 70 degrees. At least that's sweet to me. We're going to get about 81 today, 50 overnight, 81 for Saturday, 85 for Sunday, and low 90s for Monday and Tuesday with sunshine all the way. That's what I'm talking about. I can wear my flip-flops. 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

I hope Nathaniel Ratliff puts out new music soon. 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

Anarchy Friday on 92.9 FM with No Doubt. We heard Brass Monkey from the Beastie Boys. And good morning. My name is Chris for Hungry Hound. They are cooking up locally sourced dog food, all fresh. And they're doing it right here in Central Oregon, all local, all the way around for Hungry Hound. And they have three flavors for your pup. And they're, you can either choose raw food or gently cooked meals. They have Beef Bonanza, Chicken Feast, and Salmon Dive. And Hungry Hound also sponsoring the third annual Dog Olympics. That's happening in the Old Mill District this coming Sunday from 2 to 5 o'clock. And it's a whole day of dog-related events because it's Street Dog Heroes, Heroes on the Run in the morning, and then the Dog Olympics in the afternoon. So there'll be food there, drinks, treats for the pups, and raffle prizes, including two JD paddle boards. And also, there'll be dogs that will be up for adoption as well. Get hungryhound.com for details on their fresh dog food. And of course, for the Dog Olympics, which are happening in the Old Mill District this coming Sunday from 2 to 5. Get hungryhound.com. Weezer putting out a new album on August 21st called the Gold Album. This is from it. We Might as Well Be Strangers on 92.9.

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Temper City did self-aware. My name is Chris. I'm going to the Elks game tonight, but if you haven't made any plans yet, the World Cup obviously underway. The United States men's team taking on Paraguay tonight starting at 6 p.m. Now, I'm not a huge lover of soccer. I didn't grow up with it, but I do think the World Cup is pretty fun to watch, and I watched the Mexico game yesterday against, I think it was South Africa. I recorded it. But one of the South African guys got a red card, taken out of the game, man down for the whole game, and of course Mexico ended up winning, but it was pretty exciting to watch. Anyway, World Cup United States starts at 6 p.m. tonight. The Pretenders, Precious. It's Anarchy Friday, 92.9.

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Just shut down a world that they never.

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I just realized I have one lunch block spot left, and you can have it if you want. 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Whoever gets in first will get that last lunch block slot. And today on Lunch Blocks, we'll be hearing from Deftones and a vintage vault-inspired lunch block, and perhaps yours as well. 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

That came out 26 years ago. 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Always love hearing from you, Peggy. I got to tell you, Rock and Roll Peggy got a new puppy, and she named it Angus, after Angus from AC/DC. I love that. 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
3: My name is Alexandrite, the original birthstone for June. 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I was discovered in 1830, high in the Ural Mountains of Russia, where I had been hidden for centuries among the glaciers. I was first worn during a special ceremony for Tsar Alexander II, who gave me my name. Ever since, I've been known as the gem that changes color, a true king of gems. In bright sunlight, I appear a deep blue-green. But by candlelight, I shift to rich shades of red. It almost seems as though my color changes with my mood. 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Today, I can also be found in Brazil, Madagascar, India, and Sri Lanka. 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

Modern English, I'm Mel with you on Lunch Block, Sun 92.9 FM. We heard Red Skies from The Fix. My name is Chris. This coming Saturday, Central Oregon Trail Alliance is having a trail work party in Sisters. It starts at 3, goes until 6 o'clock. And they're looking to meet up at where Forest Service Road 1608 meets PRT East. That upper trail there. They're going to be working on clearing brush and getting some logs out of the way. And you can go to Central Oregon Trail Alliance's website to get details on that volunteer opportunity, COTAMTB.com. And our outside report is brought to you by Tokyo Starfish. They have three locations in Bend. You can find them on South Highway 97, Southeast 3rd Street, and on Arizona Avenue right next to the Potsky. Tokyo Starfish, get yours. Thank you, Tom, for your lunch block. Funny, all of these songs have like the same particular vibe about them, which is a good thing. I love all three of these songs that you chose today for your lunch block. This is Whisper to a Scream from Icicle Works. 92.9 Lunch Blocks.

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That's a new song from Dexter and the Moonrocks. 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And we wrapped up Lunch Blocks today with Kyle's song choices. We heard Floater, Ghost in the Making, Disparate Youth from Santigold, and Kay Flay, Blood in the Cut. Thank you so much, Kyle. Appreciate it. It's Anarchy Friday.

If you haven't spent any time with the new Black Keys album, Peaches, I highly recommend it. That song is on it. She does it right on Anarchy Friday on 92.9 FM. My name is Chris. This next artist has a fossilized mollusk and a spider named after him. And I'm not going to attempt to say the names because they're crazy Latin names, but it is Frank Zappa. Here's Joe's Garage, 92.9 Anarchy Friday.

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A little breezy outside, but we are sitting at 77 degrees. We're going to hit about 81 at our high for the day, about 50 overnight, and low to mid 80s for our weekend with sunshiny skies and 90 for Monday and Tuesday. That's as far as I can see right now. Pretty special outside. You can see the forecast at backyardben.com. And thank you very much to Dilly Dally Coffee Company, because the mountains are better with coffee. Dilly Dally Coffee, tucked away off MK on Bend's southwest side. This is from their new album, Shish. It's Portugal the Man and Goon. 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

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Pretty stellar. It's a VIP family four-pack of tickets to the Deschutes County Fair. 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To get your name in that drawing when you're posting to your socials, just use the hashtag BackyardBend. 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

Bennett and friends. Plenty to do tonight and this weekend in Central Ord. Heading to Reggae Riza. Plenty of other things going down in town, including Prophet Drama and Sorry It's Over playing at M&J Tavern. Dry Canyon Stampede at the Commonwealth Pub. Brett Denon playing at Volcanic Theater Pub. At the Blacksmith Public House in Redmond, it's Brody Stewart. And Faith Hope and Charity Vineyards in Terrebonne is hosting Station Camp. John Shipe and Lily Warona playing at Bend Cider Company. And Joe Nichols is at General Duffy's Waterhole in Redmond. And also at Wandering Ranchero Cantina, it's Connor Bennett and friends. Plenty to do tonight and this weekend in Central Oregon. My name is Chris. Anarchy Friday with Bob Marley and the Wailers on 92.9.

It's Connor Bennett and friends. Plenty to do tonight and this weekend in Central Oregon. My name is Chris. Anarchy Friday with Bob Marley and the Wailers on 92.9.

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Chris, we

10K run and walk. That starts at 9 a.m. And then the Dog Olympics are at 2 going until 5. So there's food and drinks and treats for the pups and raffle prizes. 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

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Bad Omens did Dying to Love. I'm Chris. Appreciate you spending time with 92.9 on this Anarchy Friday. Enjoy the rest of your evening. Have fun no matter what you're doing this week. And I'll see you tonight at the Bend Elks game. And I always love a good cover song. And this one is great. 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

Got Audio Slave like a stone on 92.9 FM. Hey, what's up? Happy Friday. It's Brian here. Getting into the weekend, not just any weekend, Reggae Rise Up this weekend. Huh? You getting out to that? Don't forget about that 20% off your tickets when you go get them online. I think it's still good. You can get them now. 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When you check out, you get 20% off your tickets for Reggae Rise Up if you haven't got them already, which you should have them by now. It's already underway. All right, 92.9 Presidents. Love.

92.9 FM Saturday from 21 Pilots. Hey, what's up? It's Brian here. Let's talk about Friday. That's today. Gorgeous, huh? Sunny, low 80s, so says the weatherman. Okay, so tonight clear down to about 50 for the overnight low. Sunny and low 80s for Saturday. Sunny and mid 80s for Sunday. Going to get hot next week. Monday looks like 90 at this point. Good weekend for the Reggae Fest. Reggae Rise Up going on to Deschutes County Fairgrounds. 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

Semi-Charm, live from Third Eye Blind. It's 92.9 FM. I hope to see you Sunday. Hi, it's Brian here. Sunday, I will be emceeing the Dog Olympics with Hungry Hound over on the grass by Greg's Grill in the Old Mill District. It's part of Street Dog Heroes 5K, 10K Run and Walk, the Heroes on the Run event, which is early on in the day. It's, like I said, 5K, 10K. They're going to have some stuff going on. J.D. Platt and the Flying Canine King is going to be there. And then we're going to do the Dog Olympics from 2 to 5. So if you got a dog who's friendly and likes to have fun, bring that dog out and join us for Dog Olympics, third annual. It's a lot of fun. We'll see you there in the Old Mill District this Sunday. Young the Giants now. This is called A Different Kind of Love on 92.9.

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4: 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Blink 182 are celebrating the 25th anniversary of their album, Take Off Your Pants and Jacket, with a special reissue that includes 6 previously unreleased songs. You can get it now. And Morrissey says he has suffered what was described as, quote, the very worst case of online identity fraud, and that 9 people have been urging fans to join political factions and movements in Morrissey's name. Finally, New York City's West 8th Street has been renamed Jimi Hendrix Way. The newly minted street is located in Greenwich Village, down the street from Jimmy's legendary Electric Lady Studios, which he commissioned in 1968. My name is Chris. That's the 92.9 Music News, and it's brought to you by McMenamin's Old St. Francis School, with free live music every Wednesday at 7 p.m., including this week with Tony Smiley.
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Hi, it's Brian here. We're checking out the live music lineup for the night. Some good shows worth checking out. Prophet Drama and Sorry It's Over playing at M&J Tavern this evening. We've got Connor Bennett and Friends playing at the... what's it called? This place is the Wandering Ranchero Cantina over on Northwest Colorado. So Connor's playing that. We've also, of course, got Reggae Rise Up. The festival kicked off today. Revolution headlining tonight. Station Camp at Faith Hope and Charity Vineyards. Tony Lompa over at Frankie's, formerly Sisters Depot. John Shipe and Lily Warona are playing at Bend Cider Company. Brett Denon at Volcanic Theater Pub tonight. Joe Nichols at General Duffy's. The Commonwealth Pub has live music from Dry Canyon Stampede. All right, that's what I know for live music happenings tonight. It's 92.9 with Nine Inch Nails.

Dog Days from Dad on 92.9 FM. Hi, it's Brian here. Per usual, I have a late addition to the live music lineup. If you know, you know. Togetherfest is this weekend. Kicking off this afternoon out on Billadoux Road. Lots of great local bands and musicians playing there. Eel Salad at Silver Moon Brewing tonight. So I missed a couple. Made them up just now, though. There you go, 92.9 FM.

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That's Dig Me Out from Sleater Kinney and 92.9 FM. Dig this weather this weekend, huh? How about gorgeous? Low 80s and sunny skies for Saturday. Sunday going to be in the mid 80s with lots of sunshine. Probably be in the right about 50 degree area for overnight lows. Monday, it's going to be hot. We're looking at 90 for the high in Bend. Until the sun explodes, this is Sublime. It's 92.9.

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Hi, it's Brian here. The Cascade Cycling Classic Criterium returns to downtown Bend, not this weekend, but next weekend, on Sunday, Father's Day. 11 a.m. to 8 p.m., lots of action-packed bike racing throughout downtown Bend. I've been to this in years past, and you get on one of those really sharp corners, and you're going to see some crashes. And I don't mean anybody ill will, but the crashes are kind of cool to see because they're going so fast, and they're leaning so far over on their bikes and straight hauling ass, and then out goes the back end and the big pileup. No, but everyone walks away safe. It's a lot of fun. Sorry, I'm making it sound horrible. But no, the Cascade Cycling Classic Criterium in downtown Bend is awesome family fun. Plus, there is the public beer garden with Worthy Brewing along with other libations. It's a benefit for the Horner Cycling Foundation. 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